0: dead ringers. Zombie singers, coughing in the coffin. Reborn a new beginner.
1: Yeah.
0: Destiny's past. 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
1: Mr. Doubleina, Mr. Bob Doubleina. Mr. Doubleina, Mr. Bob Doubleina. Mr. Double...

0: stuff.
1: Well, all you sleepyheads out there, the milkman's on his way, and it's time for this announcer to call it a broadcast day. This is Don Pardo, friends, on behalf of TV Tunes, wishing all of you sweet dreams and pleasant tomorrows. And now, our national anthem.

Please do not be alarmed, remain calm. Do not attempt to leave the dance floor. The DJ booth is conducting a troubleshoot test of the entire system. Somehow, while the party was in progress, an unidentified frequency has been existing in the system for some time. And while many of you have been made too brainwashed to comprehend, this frequency is and has become a threat to our society as we know it. This frequency has been used by a secret society in conjunction with Lucifer to lure and prey on innocent.

the mind, the body, the positive, the negative, the ground, the proton, the neutron, the electron, the yin, the yang, the yum, the sun, the moon, the star. This is only a test.

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0: 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Made you wear the bravest face and save your tears for rainy days. 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I was wrong like broken clocks, I'm probably right like twice a day. 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You roll the dice, I hate them. 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The hardest words I had to say. I felt that fear, it's all I know. Felt that fear, I'm all I know.
1: 94.5. Do not listen to anything else because this is sexy.

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But before the money, it was tough. Became the money through a plug. It's a shame this ain't enough, yo. Sitting back plotting, jotting information on my nation. 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

0: the dollar, dollar bill, it's the dollar bill that kills. 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But before the money, it was tough. They came the money through a plug. It's a shame it's not enough.
1: M94.5.

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They say they never see me travel, but the reason for that is that I always move by night and only then by land and sea. Cause if man was meant to fly, then he'd have hollow bones and teeth, I run the wind.

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I'll make it cute obtuse, and I offer no apologies if my words seem to refuse. So if you want assistance and afford my daily race, just place an advert in the usual standard places and just wait out on the waves.

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We walking blind.

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And who knows what star of the future will emerge from tonight's show.

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3: Cry when I come off stage, even when I try my hardest, it's just not the same. When it's done, was it fun and games, or am I?

are the heroes? Who are the terrorists? Who are the heroes? Double standards. Who are the terrorists? Who are the heroes? Double standards. Who are the terrorists? Who are the heroes? Double standards. Who are the terrorists? Who are the heroes? Now when Adolf Hitler tried to conquer the world with his evil regime, anybody who fought against him was classed as a hero. They fought fire with fire.

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Suppose they say, fear not peoples of earth, we are here to help you. Give us everything of any worth, and we will not harm you. You have gold mines, or should I say used to have, now they're mine. But you can work in the golden grind. For

are the heroes. Fighting in Namibia, the media says it is a clash between South African troops and SWAPO guerrillas. Troops against guerrillas. I would say it is a clash between the South African terrorists and SWAPO freedom fighters.

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Who are the terrorists? Who are the heroes? Who are the terrorists? Who are the heroes? Who are the terrorists? I know. 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
2: If you're on a bus stop waiting on a bus, you feel the bus is never going to get there. 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Count how many blocks it is down, and when you see it, you're hoping it's the right bus.
3: And over the red bus, it's just one bus. 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

terror incense out. 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
1: The record label take you out to lunch. You're the one who's gotta pay at the end of the day. And try not to want people to like you too much. You'll just need more and more flatteries to recharge your batteries. And don't let showmanship get more important than honesty. If you don't wanna be so many singers, you see, you don't have to act crazy to do something amazing. You can be just like you should and still do something really good. And even when you know there's nobody listening, say it to yourself, cause it's good for your health. I know nothing makes sense if you think too much. Religion, a pigeon, radios, and television. Though it takes so much strength just not to suck. And not to be a cynic looking for another gimmick. But you're distraught at the thought of losing everything again. Then they say it's not the way you play the game, it's if you win. But don't let the record label take you out to lunch. Cause every sip of soup has gotta get recouped. Then you get a good review and then you get a bad review. So don't get suckered either way cause none of them know you. And don't let the record label take you out to lunch. Cause they'll call you a cab and put it on your tab. I'm leaving town for a while, but I'll be in touch. One thing I know is true is that I got a lot to do, and that it takes big heart to make great, great part. And I'm just a little dot in a great big pot. But now that I've started and it's hard to stop, I'm wondering at night about the wrong and right. And is somebody your savior if you owe them back a favor? No, they're not, so it's only one choice that you got. Don't let the record label take you out to lunch. Though the fishes look delicious, someone's gotta do the dishes. People might say you're insane or just looking to complain. And you need them when they need you, so don't bite the hand that feeds you. Everyone's been fair and nice and consider them a friend. But everything still has a price and you don't want to overspend. Cause it's your wallet and your soul and the check comes in the end. No matter what the situation or love, occupation, I'll hold off on the hors d'oeuvres. That's not what I'm in it for. I only want what I deserve. I want no less, I want no more.

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0: He's going to share a song with us today.
2: Él va a
0: now,
2: una
0: what I want you to do is listen very carefully.
2: Lo que yo quiero que ustedes hacen
0: if there are any words that you might hear that you don't understand,
2: si
0: please write
2: no
0: them down and we'll look up their
2: y vamos
0: definition
2: a
0: later
2: de
0: in our dictionary.
2: De la palabra más
0: now, unless there are any other questions,
2: si no hay preguntas,
0: we may begin.
2: Comenzar.

Pinnacle achievement to show for it, no. Grievance will drag even closer to your somnambulism and species sandbox. What I'm trying to say is that overgrown morose sprouts from the soil in which you play sand.

0: competition, busting shots and people basing, but we can relieve constipation.
1: Jurassic 5 MCs, and we got the cure for this rap disease. So come on, everybody, let's all get down.
0: Cause I'm down by law, and I know my way around.
2: My way around.